0: just saw you look at me.
1: You think so?
0: I know what I saw. Please, don't tease me.
1: Dale, you caught me, papi.
0: Did you come here alone?
1: I don't know. Depends.
0: Depends on what?
1: Who's asking, papi?
0: I'm asking.
1: So, what do you want?
0: I want to dance with you. Just give me a chance. I promise that you won't regret it.

love you in French. If you want to be less passionate about it, you'd say je t'aime bien. Aimer bien means to like, and aimer means to love. If you want to tell someone that he or she is pretty, you'd say tu es jolie. You can also say tu es gentil, which means beautiful or nice. And you can say you're